0: Would you welcome Ron Canole?
1: Oh, let's clap our hands and give praise to the Lord tonight.

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You think you can do that? Psalms 47 says, clap your hands, all you people. Shout unto God with a voice of triumph. Hallelujah. Now, we realize that clapping your hands can be a struggle for some people.

0: 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But now we also want to acknowledge some of the really sophisticated hand clappers. How many sophisticated hand clappers do we have in here tonight? Okay. All right, we're gonna go through a series of rhythms, and I'm gonna clap it and you answer, okay? Can you do that? Are you ready, singers?
1: Yes.
0: You ready, choir?
1: Yes.
0: You ready, band?
1: Yes.

0: He hears our prayers. I want you to let God's healing come to you. Let His word bring healing to you tonight.
1: 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Otoño.

0: The king is returning, and we look forward to his return. And you might say, well, when is he coming back? Well, Jesus said, only the Father knows. And you might ask, well, how will we know when he is back? Well, this is what the Bible tells us.
1: 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Los días cambian de color. La estación cambia. 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Una frescura inigualable.

0: Hallelujah. Yeah. Oh, yeah. The Lord is worthy to be praised. Oh, yeah. Thank you, Lord. Oh, I love to praise Him. All of my days, I'm going to praise Him. You've met Pastor Dick just a little while ago. One of the things that I am really blessed by is the fact that God has allowed me to write songs from out of His teachings. And He's written several books on spiritual warfare. And while He's preaching, while He's teaching, I'm usually somewhere writing about what He's teaching and preaching. Now recently He had this sermon, very unique sermon. And the content of the sermon was this. Now, we all know that Jesus is the Alpha and Omega, the beginning and the end, the first and the A and the
1: C.
0: Correct. But now, He's the A and the Z, but now, between the B and the Y, you know, sometimes you feel like you're going through hell, don't you? Now, the content of the sermon said this. If you catch hell, don't hold it. And if you're going through hell, don't stop. Now, if you're going through hell, let me tell you what you do. You go ahead. Go ahead. Go ahead. Go ahead. Go ahead. Don't stop. You go ahead. Go ahead. Go ahead. Go ahead. Don't stop. Go ahead. Go ahead. Go ahead. Go ahead. Go ahead. One more time.
1: Go ahead.
0: Go ahead. Go ahead. Go ahead.

Lord, you've called us in your word. You said that we're a holy nation. You said that we're a chosen generation. Lord, we are your people.

0: God is good. And all the time.
1: God is good.
0: And all the time.
1: God is good.

0: Hallelujah.
1: Yes. Glory.
0: Say unstoppable. Shake somebody, say it's unstoppable, baby. You guys remember this? Turn it around. Open the windows of heaven. And pour out a blessing. Overflow. Turn it around. That was nice, that little flip there. Open the windows of heaven. And pour out a blessing. We cannot. And then assume that I can hit this note. Contain. Let it rain.
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0: Ready, guy?
1: Can we just run this so you can get a tank on this arrangement we've been working on?
2: Yeah.
3: Oh, man, I don't have my tape up. Hang on.
1: Well, you won't need it.
0: Well, go ahead.
1: One time about the tape. Okay, ready?

0: 6 messages. First message.
1: Charlie, this is your cousin. Look, man, I know you were in the studio making a record, but listen, man, my car broke down somewhere between Noblesville Road and Old Hickory Boulevard, man. You gotta come pick me up, dude. It's hot out here, and I gotta get home, man. Fifth Factor's gonna come on. I'm gonna miss it.
0: Erase. Next message.
2: Mr. McKeon, this is Officer Dale Martin over at the Sheriff's Department. We're getting some complaints about the volume level at your studio. We're going to have to ask you to keep it down, or we'll be forced to padlock it until further notice. I also got some songs I'd like to pitch for your album, too. I've got...
0: Erase. Next message.
3: Toby and Savage, I got a new beat. Check it out.
1: Stupid computer!
3: I got to call you back.
0: Erase. Next message.
1: Toby, hurry up, man. Come on here and pick me up. It's hot!
0: Erase. Next message.
4: Yeah, this message is for Toby Mack. This is Ken Boone from Marion, West Virginia. I'm a newspaper reporter for the Marion High School. But I got your number off the internet, and I was just wondering when we folks can expect the next DC talk.
0: Erase. Next message.
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7: 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Be exalted, O God, above the heavens. Let your glory be over all the earth.